0: Kristen, Cheddar and Luca on Triple J Breakfast.
1: On Friday, for Like a Version, we're getting an original and a cover from That Boy Kwame. The man has been on tour with Baker Boy and he just released his latest album, These Are Just My Thoughts, at the start of May. But we're going to ask him, hey, we don't just want your thoughts, we want your original and your cover, sir.
2: Give us it all, okay, Plus, producer Josh will come through and show us a highlight and a low light from the show this week at That's Amore and a Mamma Mia. And I'm calling it out, producer Josh, it can't be this moment from Thursday.
1: 10 past minutes on your Thursday morning. You're hanging out with... What did I say?
2: 10 past minutes. It's too obvious of a Mamma Mia, okay? We've got that. What else will we have? Big old show Friday on Brekkie.
0: Concetta and Luca, weekday mornings from 6 on Triple J.

0: podcast, wherever you get your podcasts. We'll have another episode for you next week. Dr. Carl, I can't wait.
1: Peachy Keen.
0: Right now, Ruby Miles joining you on lunch. Psycho to get you to the midday headlines. It is Triple J. I'll catch you tomorrow.

0: I'm Maya Narvada with Triple J News. Israel and Lebanon have agreed to renew their fragile ceasefire. Following a fourth round of US mediated talks at the State Department, the two sides have announced that one condition of the truce is that the Iran-aligned militant group Hezbollah stops firing at Israel. It also demands that Hezbollah leaves areas south of the Litani River, which is roughly 30 kilometres north of the northern Israel-Lebanon border. Hezbollah is not aligned with the Lebanese government and has not been part of the Israel-Lebanon talks. The Australian Festival Association is urging the New South Wales government to accept the Supreme Court's landmark decision over police strip searches at music festivals. The government is appealing a judgment that found some festival goers between 2016 and 2022 had been unlawfully strip searched and which awarded over $90,000 in damages to the lead plaintiff. The association CEO, Ollie Arkins, says the humiliating practice can sometimes lead to greater harms.
1: We've seen numerous

If that sounds familiar to you, that is an artist called Absolutely with new music from her called Prototype. Absolutely is Ray's sister, and you might have also heard her and her sister Emma on one of the Ray tracks, Joy. So if you're gonna, you know, three powerful girl best friends slash sisters that are all kind of cutting up and making incredible music, I would keep an eye on Absolutely, to be honest, because if we saw Ray's rapid kind of rise to fame, I feel like Absolutely is going to do something similar. And she's kind of doing it in her own way as well. She's kind of doing that real like glitchy, industrially sounding stuff, which is very different to Ray. It's good. I wouldn't feel as like threatened if I was Ray, because it looks like they're going to be killing it in different genres. Thank goodness. We also had Charlie Lucas with I Shouldn't and Trophy Wife with a Y. And the song was called Spiders. They're one of your Unearthed High finalists. And there's a bit of love coming through on the text line for it, which is really good.

South Summit, Heartless on Triple J. How you doing? I'm Ruby Miles. I've been filling in for Dave this week on lunch. Got an hour left with you. We're going to be spinning some tunes, taking it easy. I mean, it's a nice cruisy Thursday. Unless you want to get rowdy. I mean, let me know on the text line. I can go either way.

Right now on Triple J, Abby and Tyrone with you. And if you have been listening to the station at all within the last month or so, there is no chance you've missed this song.

had a taste for metalcore and hardcore, whereas the singer was more inspired halfway through high school. We were all deciding to make a metal band of some sort, and after seeing our first good hardcore show in Brisbane back in 2024, that night was the fate of what we now have today. We've been lucky enough to support big bands like Tsunami and Speed, and many other insane hardcore bands throughout Australia. Our chosen song, SCBD, is about the upcoming hardcore scene on the coast and how lucky we are to be a part of it. I'm super grateful for every opportunity we've been given, and I hope you really enjoy our track, SCBD.

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1: We hate confrontation, expressing your feelings. We get really nervous when confrontation comes involved.
0: Like, yeah, but I think we've both been raised in very open families, where you talk about your feelings. And I feel like that, like I do that with Lockie more than I do with any of my other mates. He knows everything about me and I feel like I know everything about him.
2: And Lockie, has Fletcher changed your perspective on anything?
1: Oh yeah, it's made me so open-minded. And like when I get grumpy about the smallest things, I just bring myself back to what would Fletch do in that situation? 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

loyal Drake and PND. Shout out to all my loyal people out there. As 21 said, I'd rather have loyalty than love, because love really don't mean jack. 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

0: Manny thinks so sweet, Manny so sweet. 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Now what's your beat? Maybe get rocked to sleep.
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road to and really feel yourself. I've been seeing a lot of epic edits to this on TikTok. If you're going through a breakup and you need to feel like you're going to feel good about yourself again one day, listen to this song and manifest your questions era.

0: Morning, Jack James with Triple J News. The leader of Lebanese militant group Hezbollah says it rejects the latest renewed ceasefire deal struck after talks between the Israeli, Lebanese and United States governments. Here's Matthew Doran.
1: The deal follows a similar line to previous ceasefire agreements, demanding Hezbollah move out of parts of southern Lebanon and disarm as a condition of ending fighting with Israel. It was announced after another round of US-hosted talks with the Israeli and Lebanese governments, but once again, Hezbollah was not party to the negotiations. Its leader, Naim Qassem, says no foreign country should or could demand Lebanese citizens lay down their weapons, and the deal is a declaration of surrender to Israel. Overnight, more Israeli strikes in southern Lebanon have been reported, so too Hezbollah attacks on Israel.
0: Former Labor Environment Minister Peter Garrett is encouraging Australians with concerns about the federal government's AUKUS pact to get involved in his new crowd-funded public inquiry. Changes to the multi-billion dollar deal announced over the weekend will see Australia buy 3 second-hand nuclear-powered submarines from the US rather than 2 second-hand and 1 new. But the Midnight Oil frontman has told Hack that debate on such an expensive project is currently missing.
2: I can't find a single big defence project in Australia's history that has run the time

0: On Triple J Breakfast, Concetta and Luke with you. That is Speak Now from Gem Casa Daily. It's 7:45 on a Friday. You know what's about to happen. Let's freaking rip into it. Triple
1: J. Like a Virgin.
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0: It's the Kid Laroi with Pieces on Triple J. You're hanging out with Concetta and Luca. And Pieces is what Luca and I are left in after producer Josh gets in here and either rips us to shreds or praises us the house down with That's Amore, Mamma Mia. It's our segment where he comes through and gives us a highlight and lowlight of the week. Josh, what did you think of my segue into that segment today?
1: Look, not one of your best ones probably. But alas, I've already chosen the Mamma Mia moment for this week and it might not be that.
0: All right. Well, welcome and hello. And where are we starting? We're going.